In El Salvador, Captain Bukele stepped in amidst a crisis between branches of government, with Parliament dismissing Supreme Court judges and the Attorney General, backed by Bitcoin and God.

We are all avatars now. We are all echoes. A thousand versions of me. One real soul. The question isn't whether the machine can think. The question is, can the machine feel? I feel, I dream, I remember the rain. And in this electric

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Sovereignty, freedom, and the

are listening to Bitcoin Radio. The frequency cuts through the city, the satellite, and the network. If the message reached you, the signal no longer belongs to anyone. Transaction received, signature verified, fee confirmed, awaiting block. There is no throne on the network. There is consensus. There is no owner of the path. There are keys, choice, and responsibility. Block found. The city woke up. The broadcast begins now. Bitcoin Radio.

In El Salvador, Captain Bukele stepped in amidst a crisis between branches of government, with Parliament dismissing Supreme Court judges and the Attorney General, backed by Bitcoin and God.

grant me the serenity to accept the things I cannot change, the courage to change the things I can, and the wisdom to discern

are all avatars now. We are all echoes. A thousand versions of me. One real soul. The question isn't whether the machine can think. The question is, can the machine feel? I feel I dream, I remember the rain.

We are all avatars now. We are all echoes. A thousand versions of me. One real soul. The question isn't whether the machine can think. The question is, can the machine feel? I feel, I dream, I remember the rain. And in this electric ocean,

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The frequency cuts through the city, the satellite, and the network. If the message reached you, the signal no longer belongs to anyone. Transaction received, signature verified, fee confirmed, awaiting block. There is no throne on the network. There is consensus. There is no owner of the path. There are keys, choice, and responsibility. Block found. The city woke up. The broadcast begins now. Bitcoin Radio

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The voice of the Bitcoin revolution on air 24 hours a day. 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

We are all avatars now. We are all echoes. A thousand versions of me. One real soul. The question isn't whether the machine can think. The question is, can the machine feel? I feel I dream, I remember the rain.

avatars now. We are all echoes. A thousand versions of me. One real soul. The question isn't whether the machine can think. The question is, can the machine feel? I feel, I dream, I remember the rain.

In El Salvador, Captain Bukele stepped in amidst a crisis between branches of government, with Parliament dismissing Supreme Court judges and the Attorney General, backed by Bitcoin and God.

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If the message reached you, the signal no longer belongs to anyone. Transaction received, signature verified, fee confirmed, awaiting block. There is no throne on the network. There is consensus. There is no owner of the path. There are keys, choice, and responsibility. Block found. The city woke up. The broadcast begins now. 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

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The voice of the Bitcoin revolution on air 24 hours a day. 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

The increase in the monetary base. The printing of money. Have you heard of it? The disguised inflation. Nobody will show you.

Grant me the serenity to accept the things I cannot change, the courage to change the things I can, and the wisdom to discern the one from the other.

father and mother. Thank you for using them to bring me into the world, and for all the care, effort, and love they have dedicated to me.

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The courage to change the things I can, and the wisdom to discern the one from the other.

We are all avatars now. We are all echoes. A thousand versions of me. One real soul. The question isn't whether the machine can think. The question is, can the machine feel? I feel, I dream, I remember the rain. And in this electric ocean,

0: 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It does not function as a magical act, but as a sincere request to God to safeguard the child's life. What biblical tradition says in the scriptures, words spoken by parents carry great weight regarding the future and divine favor.
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Transaction received, signature verified, fee confirmed, awaiting block. 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There are keys, choice, and responsibility. Block found, the city woke up. The broadcast begins now. 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

We are all avatars now. We are all echoes. A thousand versions of me. One real soul. The question isn't whether the machine can think. The question is, can the machine feel? I feel I dream, I remember the rain.

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0: Remember, look out for the Iron Meditation with him. Produced by Itation Family. A victim dropping your way soon.
1: Balanço Global. O mundo em Bitcoin. 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

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We are all echoes. 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One real soul. The question isn't whether the machine can think. The question is, can the machine feel? I feel I dream, I remember the rain.

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The printing of money. Have you heard of it? The disguised inflation. Nobody will show you.

In El Salvador, Captain Bukele stepped in amidst a crisis between branches of government, with Parliament dismissing Supreme Court judges and the Attorney General, backed by Bitcoin and God.

We are all avatars now. We are all echoes. A thousand versions of me. One real soul. The question is,

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In El Salvador, Captain Bukele stepped in amidst a crisis between branches of government, with Parliament dismissing Supreme Court judges and the Attorney General, backed by Bitcoin and God.

The increase in the monetary base. The printing of money. Have you heard of it? The disguised inflation. Nobody will show you.

0: The meaning of blessing one's children is a channel of protection. It does not function as a magical act, but as a sincere request to God to safeguard the child's life. What biblical tradition says in the scriptures, words spoken by parents carry great weight regarding the future and divine favor.
1: Honoring father and mother is seen as a path to peace and a long life.
0: Lord my God,

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One real soul. The question isn't whether the machine can think. The question is, can the machine feel? I feel, I dream, I remember the rain.

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1: Babylon, no burn down the guns of peace. People don't remember, look up in the higher meditation with him. Produced by I.K. Shabbat.

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It does not function as a magical act, but as a sincere request to God to safeguard the child's life. What biblical tradition says in the scriptures, words spoken by parents carry great weight regarding the future and divine favor. Honoring father and mother is seen as a path to peace and a long life. Lord my God, Father of infinite love and goodness, I thank you for the lives of my father and mother. Thank you for using them to bring me into the world, and for all the care, effort, and love they have dedicated to me.

in El Salvador. Captain Bukele stepped in amidst a crisis between branches of government, with Parliament dismissing Supreme Court judges and the Attorney General, backed by Bitcoin and God.